0: 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Middle age is like a long weekend on Monday afternoon. 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
16: Increasing clouds tonight, down to 6. We'll have showers Monday, reaching 7. Periods of rain, a high of 5 on Tuesday.
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5: Increasing clouds tonight, down to 6. We'll have showers Monday, reaching 7. Periods of rain, a high of 5 on Tuesday.
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12: Increasing clouds tonight, down to 6. We'll have showers Monday, reaching 7. Periods of rain, a high of 5 on Tuesday.
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4: Increasing clouds tonight, down to 6. We'll have showers Monday, reaching 7. Periods of rain, a high of 5 on Tuesday.
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13: Increasing clouds tonight down to 6. We'll have showers Monday reaching 7. Periods of rain, a high of 5 on Tuesday.
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7: Increasing clouds tonight, down to 6. We'll have showers Monday reaching 7. Periods of rain, a high of 5 on Tuesday.
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10: Increasing clouds tonight down to 6. We'll have showers Monday reaching 7. Periods of rain, a high of 5 on Tuesday.
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11: Yo, remember yo. 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
4: Increasing clouds tonight, down to 6. We'll have showers Monday, reaching 7. Periods of rain, a high of 5 on Tuesday.

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0: Youth is like a long weekend on Friday night. Middle age is like a long weekend on Monday afternoon. 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
1: Everyone knows not to drink and drive, and most of us know not to take drugs and drive. Police have the authority, the ability, and the tools to determine if drivers are impaired by legal or illegal drugs. Drug-impaired drivers pose just as great a risk as drunk drivers, and they face the same penalties: loss of their driver's license, a criminal record, fees, fines, and more. 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

97, now stop that. Cement shoes, now I'm on the move. Your family's crying, now you on the news. They can't find you, and now they miss you. 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Then dance to this motherfucking music we crept to.

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0: Youth is like a long weekend on Friday night. Middle age is like a long weekend on Monday afternoon. Happy May long weekend to the young and old and all of us.
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7: We have a heat warning in place. It'll be sunny today and windy, getting up to 31, a humidex 36. Becoming cloudy tonight, slight chance of showers. Showers beginning overnight, though, risk of a thunderstorm this evening and overnight. Fog patches overnight, windy down to 19. Cloudy Tuesday, 60% chance of showers or thunderstorms with a high of 29.
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11: We have a heat warning in place. It'll be sunny today and windy, getting up to 31, a humidex 36. Becoming cloudy tonight, slight chance of showers. Showers beginning overnight, though, risk of a thunderstorm this evening and overnight. Fog patches overnight, windy down to 19. Cloudy Tuesday, 60% chance of showers or thunderstorms with a high of 29.
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8: We have a heat warning in place. It'll be sunny today and windy, getting up to 31, a humidex 36. Becoming cloudy tonight, slight chance of showers. Showers beginning overnight, though, risk of a thunderstorm this evening and overnight. Fog patches overnight, windy down to 19. Cloudy Tuesday, 60% chance of showers or thunderstorms with a high of 29.
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6: We have a heat warning in place. It'll be sunny today and windy, getting up to 31, a humidex 36. Becoming cloudy tonight, slight chance of showers. Showers beginning overnight, though, risk of a thunderstorm this evening and overnight. Fog patches overnight, windy down to 19. Cloudy Tuesday, 60% chance of showers or thunderstorms with a high of 29.

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7: We have a heat warning in place. It'll be sunny today and windy, getting up to 31, a humidex 36. Becoming cloudy tonight, slight chance of showers. Showers beginning overnight, though, risk of a thunderstorm this evening and overnight. Fog patches overnight, windy down to 19. Cloudy Tuesday, 60% chance of showers or thunderstorms with a high of 29.
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6: We have a heat warning in place. It'll be sunny today and windy, getting up to 31, a humidex 36. Becoming cloudy tonight, slight chance of showers. Showers beginning overnight, though, risk of a thunderstorm this evening and overnight. Fog patches overnight, windy down to 19. Cloudy Tuesday, 60% chance of showers or thunderstorms with a high of 29.
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0: We have a heat warning in place. It'll be sunny today and windy, getting up to 31, a humidex 36. Becoming cloudy tonight, slight chance of showers. Showers beginning overnight, though, risk of a thunderstorm this evening and overnight. Fog patches overnight, windy down to 19. Cloudy Tuesday, 60% chance of showers or thunderstorms with a high of 29. We have a heat warning in place. It'll be sunny today and windy, getting up to 31, a humidex 36. Becoming cloudy tonight, slight chance of showers. Showers beginning overnight, though, risk of a thunderstorm this evening and overnight. Fog patches overnight, windy down to 19. Cloudy Tuesday, 60% chance of showers or thunderstorms with a high of 29.
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6: We're getting to it. 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
8: Mitchell says he's sorry, by the way, that he didn't make it up this winter, but, you know, you kept waiting for a break in the weather.
6: I'm over it. You would have come.
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6: Yeah, you would have done it.
8: Well, maybe not if the roads are closed. You still got to be smart about it all.
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6: Yeah.
8: 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So, and May is better sleep month.
6: Is it now?
8: Yes.
6: I could use better sleep.
8: Those guys, I don't know who makes that stuff up, but they're not the boss of us. But we're still going to have a sale.
6: An Ambien salesman somewhere. 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
8: I don't know. If you have a good bed, maybe you don't need it.
6: Maybe you don't.
8: So 11% off.
6: Yeah.
8: Chip off the old block there. Off of all mattresses for the month of May. 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
6: So pretty much just the way you left things. 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
11: We have a heat warning in place. It'll be sunny today and windy, getting up to 31, a humidex 36. Becoming cloudy tonight, slight chance of showers. Showers beginning overnight, though, risk of a thunderstorm this evening and overnight. Fog patches overnight, windy down to 19. Cloudy Tuesday, 60% chance of showers or thunderstorms with a high of 29.
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4: We have a heat warning in place. It'll be sunny today and windy, getting up to 31, a humidex 36. Becoming cloudy tonight, slight chance of showers. Showers beginning overnight, though, risk of a thunderstorm this evening and overnight. Fog patches overnight, windy down to 19. Cloudy Tuesday, 60% chance of showers or thunderstorms with a high of 29.
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9: We have a heat warning in place. It'll be sunny today and windy, getting up to 31, a humidex 36. Becoming cloudy tonight, slight chance of showers. Showers beginning overnight, though, risk of a thunderstorm this evening and overnight. Fog patches overnight, windy down to 19. Cloudy Tuesday, 60% chance of showers or thunderstorms with a high of 29.
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10: We have a heat warning in place. It'll be sunny today and windy, getting up to 31, a humidex 36. Becoming cloudy tonight, slight chance of showers. Showers beginning overnight, though, risk of a thunderstorm this evening and overnight. Fog patches overnight, windy down to 19. Cloudy Tuesday, 60% chance of showers or thunderstorms with a high of 29.
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7: Weather. We have a heat warning in place. It'll be sunny today and windy, getting up to 31, a humidex 36. Becoming cloudy tonight, slight chance of showers. Showers beginning overnight, though, risk of a thunderstorm this evening and overnight. Fog patches overnight, windy down to 19. Cloudy Tuesday, 60% chance of showers or thunderstorms with a high of 29. 107.7.

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9: We have a heat warning in place. It'll be sunny today and windy, getting up to 31, a humidex 36. Becoming cloudy tonight, slight chance of showers. Showers beginning overnight, though, risk of a thunderstorm this evening and overnight. Fog patches overnight, windy down to 19. Cloudy Tuesday, 60% chance of showers or thunderstorms with a high of 29.
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0: potentially nasty candy to be aware of, the Canadian Food Inspection Agency is warning consumers about a recall involving Freeze Yums freeze-dried candy Sour Key Gummy after pieces of metal were found in the product. The recall applying to 63-gram packages. Consumers are being advised not to consume, use, sell, serve, or distribute the affected product. Details on the Government of Canada website. In sports, it is a do-or-die game tonight. The Canadiens and Sabres fighting it out in Buffalo. The winner going against the Hurricanes in the Eastern Conference Final. Habs, of course, blew an earlier chance to get there at home Saturday night. Tonight's game, 7:30. PWHL, the Victoire, take a 2-0 lead in their best-of-five final against the Charge in Ottawa tonight. Montreal on the verge of becoming the first Canadian team to win the Walter Cup. Game time, 6 p.m. Baseball, the Blue Jays open a series in New York tonight against the Yankees. Sunday, the Jays got by Detroit 4-1. And in golf, Aaron Rye wins the PGA Championship.
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0: We have a heat warning in place. It'll be sunny today and windy, getting up to 31, a humidex 36. Becoming cloudy tonight, slight chance of showers. Showers beginning overnight, though, risk of a thunderstorm this evening and overnight. Fog patches overnight, windy down to 19. Cloudy Tuesday, 60% chance of showers or thunderstorms with a high of 29.

0: Youth is like a long weekend on Friday night. 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
6: We have a heat warning in place. It'll be sunny today and windy, getting up to 31, a humidex 36. Becoming cloudy tonight, slight chance of showers. Showers beginning overnight, though, risk of a thunderstorm this evening and overnight. Fog patches overnight, windy down to 19. Cloudy Tuesday, 60% chance of showers or thunderstorms with a high of 29.
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4: We have a heat warning in place. It'll be sunny today and windy, getting up to 31, a humidex 36. Becoming cloudy tonight, slight chance of showers. Showers beginning overnight, though, risk of a thunderstorm this evening and overnight. Fog patches overnight, windy down to 19. Cloudy Tuesday, 60% chance of showers or thunderstorms with a high of 29.
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16: We have a heat warning in place. It'll be sunny today and windy, getting up to 31, a humidex 36. Becoming cloudy tonight, slight chance of showers. Showers beginning overnight, though, risk of a thunderstorm this evening and overnight. Fog patches overnight, windy down to 19. Cloudy Tuesday, 60% chance of showers or thunderstorms with a high of 29.

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5: We have a heat warning in place. It'll be sunny today and windy, getting up to 31, a humidex 36. Becoming cloudy tonight, slight chance of showers. Showers beginning overnight, though, risk of a thunderstorm this evening and overnight. Fog patches overnight, windy down to 19. Cloudy Tuesday, 60% chance of showers or thunderstorms with a high of 29.
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6: We have a heat warning in place. It'll be sunny today and windy, getting up to 31, a humidex 36. Becoming cloudy tonight, slight chance of showers. Showers beginning overnight, though, risk of a thunderstorm this evening and overnight. Fog patches overnight, windy down to 19. Cloudy Tuesday, 60% chance of showers or thunderstorms with a high of 29.
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8: We have a heat warning in place. It'll be sunny today and windy, getting up to 31, a humidex 36. Becoming cloudy tonight, slight chance of showers. Showers beginning overnight, though, risk of a thunderstorm this evening and overnight. Fog patches overnight, windy down to 19. Cloudy Tuesday, 60% chance of showers or thunderstorms with a high of 29.
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3: 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You know, I'm not there much anymore. 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
2: You haven't been all there for a while.
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2: 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Little spring fever going on at the store.
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2: Take something to the cottage.
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2: Yeah. Go Jays.
3: Go Jays.
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11: We have a heat warning in place. It'll be sunny today and windy, getting up to 31, a humidex 36. Becoming cloudy tonight, slight chance of showers. Showers beginning overnight, though, risk of a thunderstorm this evening and overnight. Fog patches overnight, windy down to 19. Cloudy Tuesday, 60% chance of showers or thunderstorms with a high of 29.
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8: We have a heat warning in place. It'll be sunny today and windy, getting up to 31, a humidex 36. Becoming cloudy tonight, slight chance of showers. Showers beginning overnight, though, risk of a thunderstorm this evening and overnight. Fog patches overnight, windy down to 19. Cloudy Tuesday, 60% chance of showers or thunderstorms with a high of 29.
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9: She grew up with the children of the stars in the Hollywood Hills and the Boulevard. 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
10: We have a yellow heat warning becoming cloudy tonight. Slight chance of showers late this evening. Overnight showers, maybe a thunderstorm this evening and overnight. Fog patches overnight as well. Windy down to 19. Tuesday showers, also sun and cloud. Tuesday showers, maybe a thunderstorm. Also could be some sunny breaks. It'll be windy, getting up to 29, a humidex 34. Clearing on Wednesday with a high of 10.
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5: We have a yellow heat warning, becoming cloudy tonight. Slight chance of showers late this evening. Overnight showers, maybe a thunderstorm this evening and overnight. Fog patches overnight as well. Windy down to 19. Tuesday showers, also sun and cloud. Tuesday showers, maybe a thunderstorm. Also could be some sunny breaks. It'll be windy, getting up to 29, a humidex 34. Clearing on Wednesday with a high of 10.
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0: Today, we're doing nothing because we started doing it yesterday and didn't finish. 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
10: We have a yellow heat warning becoming cloudy tonight. Slight chance of showers late this evening. Overnight showers, maybe a thunderstorm this evening and overnight. Fog patches overnight as well. Windy down to 19. Tuesday showers, also sun and cloud. Tuesday showers, maybe a thunderstorm. Also could be some sunny breaks. It'll be windy, getting up to 29, a humidex 34. Clearing on Wednesday with a high of 10.
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12: We have a yellow heat warning becoming cloudy tonight. Slight chance of showers late this evening. Overnight showers, maybe a thunderstorm this evening and overnight. Fog patches overnight as well. Windy down to 19. Tuesday showers, also sun and cloud. Tuesday showers, maybe a thunderstorm. Also could be some sunny breaks. It'll be windy, getting up to 29, a humidex 34. Clearing on Wednesday with a high of 10.
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0: Youth is like a long weekend on Friday night. Middle age is like a long weekend on Monday afternoon. 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
9: We have a yellow heat warning becoming cloudy tonight. Slight chance of showers late this evening. Overnight showers, maybe a thunderstorm this evening and overnight. Fog patches overnight as well. Windy down to 19. Tuesday showers, also sun and cloud. Tuesday showers, maybe a thunderstorm. Also could be some sunny breaks. It'll be windy, getting up to 29, a humidex 34. Clearing on Wednesday with a high of 10.
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5: We have a yellow heat warning becoming cloudy tonight. Slight chance of showers late this evening. Overnight showers, maybe a thunderstorm this evening and overnight. Fog patches overnight as well. Windy down to 19. Tuesday showers, also sun and cloud. Tuesday showers, maybe a thunderstorm. Also could be some sunny breaks. It'll be windy, getting up to 29, a humidex 34. Clearing on Wednesday with a high of 10.
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8: We have a yellow heat warning becoming cloudy tonight. Slight chance of showers late this evening. Overnight showers, maybe a thunderstorm this evening and overnight. Fog patches overnight as well. Windy down to 19. Tuesday showers, also sun and cloud. Tuesday showers, maybe a thunderstorm. Also could be some sunny breaks. It'll be windy, getting up to 29, a humidex 34. Clearing on Wednesday with a high of 10.

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9: We have a yellow heat warning becoming cloudy tonight. Slight chance of showers late this evening. Overnight showers, maybe a thunderstorm this evening and overnight. Fog patches overnight as well. Windy down to 19. Tuesday showers, also sun and cloud. Tuesday showers, maybe a thunderstorm. Also could be some sunny breaks. It'll be windy, getting up to 29, a humidex 34. Clearing on Wednesday with a high of 10.
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0: Today, we're doing nothing because we started doing it yesterday and didn't finish. 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